And at times she goes away. 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E Maxine Nightingale, Lead Me On.

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I have a seat on the same old bench to watch the children play. You know, tomorrow is their future. 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
1: 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Give me all your money.
2: This is the story of my baker.